0: 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Love your vibe,
1: yeah.
0: We the best.
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0: And we turn it up every time.
1: Every time.
0: And we bust it up, watch it.
1: Watch it.
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1: What's up, baby? It's your new boyfriend.